0: Ryder with Ibiza, aka Ibiza, here on One World Radio, the sound of Tomorrowland. This is 10 days until the festival. We're celebrating in style today. Not only are we sharing a whole host of live recordings from the festival, we're also hearing from you guys, the people of tomorrow, the people that make Tomorrowland what it is, like Adam from Australia.
1: Hey, I'm from Australia. I'm Adam. I've been hit Tomorrowland 3 times. This is my 3rd, so love it. Every time is awesome.
0: Let's relive an awesome memory from the festival.
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0: Yeah, I think this morning at 6 a.m., I've got that energy again, you know?
1: And for the next 10 minutes, we're going to dive into some of her recent catalogue, Miss Monique. We kick things off with Magnet, released on Tomorrowland Music.

The sounds of Miss Monique live from the Tomorrowland main stage back in 2024. And this year we'll see her return to that main stage. Weekend 2, you'll find her there. Okay, let's get into this now as she teams up with Poppy Bascom on Rain.

0: 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I'm Oliver Heldens.
1: Hey, my name is Steve Angelo, and I'm already looking forward to playing for you at Tomorrowland. 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
3: 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This is Hots For You.

my friend Anton, and we are from Spain. We love Tomorrowland because of the electronic music, and moreover it has an incredible environment with a lot of good vibes in the people.

0: Till I Need You, right here on 10 Days Till Tomorrowland. You've got me, Ben Malone, taking you through, and we're going to go live to the festival now as we relive Lost Frequencies.
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0: Tomorrowland. You're hearing Lost Frequencies right here on 10 Days Till Tomorrowland on One World Radio with me, Ben Malone. Lost Frequencies, of course, returning to the main stage this year. How does he prepare for a set? He remembers one thing.
1: The only thing I have to do is bring a USB stick. And I've seen in the past DJs arrive and they brought like one USB and it does not work. And I'm like, it was your only job today is to bring USBs. It's like, it's a bit shameful. Also, like, I have a few, you know.
0: Always be prepared for your Tomorrowland main stage set. That's the tip from Lost Frequencies.

fast life. 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

I'm very much looking forward to the next artist. Returning to the Holy Grounds, he's playing on the Great Library on both weekends. The incredible Chris Lorenzo will be joining us at Tomorrowland this year. And for the next 10 minutes, we're going to put the focus on him and his music. I've got

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though. We're going to put the focus on this man in about 20 minutes' time. Max Styler, to give you a little taster of what you can expect. Here he is with Vintage Culture and Ali Love. This is Freaky One.

0: Live from the Tomorrowland main stage last year, Armin van Buuren, going hard. Of course, a slightly different main stage experience after the fire last year. We spoke to Armin ahead of his set.
1: Of course, it's super sad that the main stage burned down like that. But imagine if that would have happened when there were people there, you know, and that didn't happen. So maybe something saved us, something warned us, something warned us about, you know, I think I'm very grateful that I'm still here, that Tomorrowland is happening, and that the people of Tomorrow made it possible to actually continue with this. I think it's a miracle.

World Radio 10 days till Tomorrowland. And keeping it within the American theme right now, it's time to put the focus on our next act who joins us at Tomorrowland this year. His name is Max Styler. Now, you might know him best for this rework of the iconic trance classic Grease 2000 that he premiered at last year's Tomorrowland on the Crystal Garden and then released at the start

0: Men 2. He'll play the Freedom Stage, debuting on that stage, and he also returns to the Crystal Garden. Here's what he had to say about getting there last year.
1: Played live at the Crystal Garden. This is Max Styler.
2: So you have to take two boats to the stage, which is kind of interesting. You can't just walk to the stage as an artist. You have to take actual boats to the stage. And, you know, you're under this, like, kind of 360 dome. It's cool. The crowd kind of is all around you, which is a more intimate feeling for festivals. It's a little different. And I always like

0: 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This is Jugel.
1: Hey, people of tomorrow. My name is Ostrigosis, and I'm so excited to dance with all of you again. So be sure to be there at Tomorrowland.
2: 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Coming up, another
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Hi there, my best favorite moment of Tomorrowland 2023 was arriving at Core's stage and witnessing like that wonderful face and staring at the skies with a little

on the core stage. Bring us back together. Playing the iconic Stardust and Music Sounds Better. Right here on 10 Days Till Tomorrowland. I reckon we're going to hear that track at the Holy Grounds this year. It always comes out in someone's set, doesn't it? And still to come, we'll be putting the focus on Steve Aoki shortly. But first, here's Getter with J-Lo. This is Save.

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3: Hi guys, and welcome to the special edition of Sorry for the Noise here on One World Radio. I'm Amber de Broes and I'm happy that you're here. Next week, it's time again for us to meet here in Belgium for 2 weekends of Tomorrowland, and I can't wait to see you all again on the dance floor. In honor of that, I made a special episode tonight with only tracks of artists and DJs that will play on Tomorrowland. There will be some old favorites in there, but also some newer tracks from young talents that will perform in the upcoming weekends. Really excited to give you some inspiration, and we're starting off strong with Mode Selector with one of my favorites, Who. Good evening and welcome.

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1: Vortex, together with Blondex in their new upcoming collab, Elevate. Both will be playing in the Atmosphere stage at Tomorrowland in a few weeks. Next up is my own track, Pressure. I will be playing 3 times for Tomorrowland this year and I'm super excited for it. Weekend one, I'll be doing The Gathering on Thursday. And on Friday, I'm gonna do something very special because for the first time ever, I will be doing a back-to-back together with my dad, with my father. He's the one who taught me everything about DJing and gave me his passion for old-school techno tracks. So playing with him will be a very special

Eating Concrete, an older track from Reinier Zonneveld, who obviously is gonna tear down the Atmosphere stage. Next up is a track that got insanely popular the last couple of years, but a lot of people don't know that this is a Belgian classic, Bounty Hunter with Whoops. I played this one on the main stage, I think in 2024, and this is the original remastered version of the classic. And I'm so happy that this amazing track gets the attention it deserves. DJ Bounty Hunter plays at Tomorrowland at the Rose Garden on weekend 2.

0: 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It's Morton here.
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Francis. If you're just tuning in, hi, I'm Amber Bruce and welcome here on Sorry for the Noise. Today I made a special episode for you that only includes artists that will play on Tomorrowland Belgium. Some new tracks, some older tracks, but mostly an hour full of inspiration to make your Tomorrowland weekend even better. 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

Andre will play both weekends at Tomorrowland, and All Date will be there as well this year. We're almost at the end of our show tonight, but there are still a lot of nice tracks and artists coming up. But I'm most excited to let you hear an unreleased track of Juliet Fox and myself that you will definitely hear in our back-to-back set on Weekend 2. So stay tuned.

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3: 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The Bowser with Magnetic, also playing soon, but first, Sonny Federa, Livianca, and Let Me Be In Your Arms.
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Flame with MK. 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Next week we bring the madness to you, kicking off with the gathering on Thursday night as the people of tomorrow arrive on site live from Friday. I'll be there bringing you all of the madness with the full Tomorrowland team. If you've not heard it before, you are going to love it. This is Anima and Joji with Beautiful.

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Justin with your Wednesday Daybreak sessions, waking you up, getting you where you need to be, soundtracking your morning with your favourite electronic music in the mix. We'll relive the madness from the Winter Festival earlier in the year with Disco Dom in a minute. First, Oliver Dollar and Jimmy Jules. Great classics, pushing on.

0: Ibiza tonight. Carly Wilford has the 4-4, followed by two mixes from the Tomorrowland store in play. Then Bossa, Lovra kicks it off into Christina Tosio, all after Ben and Celebrate the Magic tonight on One World Radio. Another and Eddie's Like It. New track from Shimza to play now with Demaya. This is called Sunset in Pretoria.
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Start your day with the Daybreak Sessions. I'm Justin Wilkes. And that is O'Flynn. You heard Calvin Harris with DOD and Left Wing Cody. It was R, going way back to that early Left Wing Cody track. Into this from Adam Port, Kiney Music, SG Lewis, it's Be The One.

0: 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This is Mind Against.
1: Hey, I'm Steve Aoki. I'm looking forward to seeing everyone, all of you, dance at Tomorrowland. 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
2: 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Coming up in the mix, Jonas Blue.
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heard Mole Grab bringing back Milk Is Just the Way You Are for 2026. Jonas Blue and Girl into Ferric Dawn, Say What You Mean. 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

Fulford with those smooth pianos. Diplo, Karine Lomax, Looking For Me, and a throwback to 2024 when Solomon went back-to-back with Fortet. What set that was. Bringing the vibe of Tomorrowland to you around the world, wherever you are. One World Radio with me, Justin Wilkes, waking you up on the Daybreak sessions, Monday through Saturday, dropping tunes like this. Alok and Khalid, Dive Into Me.

0: with the Joy and Bloody Civilian. I Don't Want to Go. Before that, we run from Small Town Kid. The perfect vibe for this time of the morning, every morning. Going to be reliving the madness with Zerb from Tomorrowland Brazil. And dropping another Tomorrowland favourite now. We're talking about Kolsch, of course. This is Kolsch and Moments. Look out for him doing the main stage set weekend to Friday.
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2: 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Coming up in the mix.

Sky from Luke Mann. I don't want to go home. Medusa, the Italian trio there on One World Radio. Bringing Tomorrowland to you every single day on the Daybreak Sessions. I'm Justin Wilkes. First thing in the morning, listen to tunes like this. Medusa doing two sets. Week two, Crystal Garden. Weekend one, there will be Freedom by Bud on the Saturday. And remember, the madness will be here live on One World Radio. 9 days to go.

Sharon, the big anthem that made them famous and Love Generation. Slightly new version that Bob Sinclair played in his back-to-back set with daughter Paloma on the main stage last summer at Tomorrowland. I'm Justin Wilkes. You've got Daybreak Sessions into Rules and Murphy. This

0: ook naar Aldi. 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

0: breeze on your day bake session. Such a summery track, that one. Love it, Justin. Soundtrack in your morning with the best electronic music in the mix. And John Summit next up. You'll be able to catch again at Tomorrowland this year. Very likely doing his running club and all sorts of crazy stuff like that as well. Main stage, weekend one, Crystal Garden, weekend two.
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0: 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This is Yugel.
1: 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My name is Os Frequencies, and I'm so excited to dance with all of you again. So be sure to be there at Tomorrowland.
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on One World Radio, soundtracking your morning with brilliant tunes like that. Emmanuel Sati, Maga, Ali Love, It's Energy. Before that, Melancholia from Dutch duo Tin Liquor. You might have seen at a Tomorrowland Gone By. I'm Justin Wilkes, with you until lunchtime and reliving the madness from 2024 now with

Andrea on the Friendship Mix. Thursday nights, we invite superstar DJs to join us on the Tomorrowland turntables for an hour. After Ben does Celebrate the Magic tomorrow, jump in for an hour with Sarah Landry, who's doing two shows at Tomorrowland this year as well. We're into this track from Frankie Rosado with that super catchy hook. It's called Shinjuku on your Daybreak Sessions.

0: with Lost Frequencies, Live It All, Lost Frequencies as usual, all over this year's Tomorrowland. Sets in the Great Library on the main stage. You heard Live It All into Horse Girl, and then Tiësto and Poppy Bascom's Drifting is played by Rhodes, thrown back to the Crystal Garden at Tomorrowland Brazil in 2025. I'm Justin Wilkes. You've got the Daybreak Sessions.
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aka Dombreski, took to the main stage, dropping his own track there, The Apex. I'm Justin Wilkes, waking you up with the best electronic music in the mix. Spread the word. Next week, we will be there, bringing you the magic of Tomorrowland to wherever you are.

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3: 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Coming up in

Dusky and Catching Flies. You heard DID and Hayley May Closure. I'm Justin, Monday through Saturday mornings, waking you up with the best electronic music in the mix. I'll also be here on Sunday morning this week as we celebrate 5 days to Tomorrowland. It is getting so close. Here's Maxi Meraki and Nico D'Andrea, You Are My High.

0: you enjoyed Wednesday morning's Daybreak Sessions. The voice of Jasmine Thompson there with Felix Yen, Ain't Nobody and Lobster, as played by Hugel at Tomorrowland in 2024.
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0: I will catch you back for tomorrow morning's Daybreak Sessions, waking you up nice and early for Thursday. Camille is next with Around the World.

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Sam and Anya. This is their latest release together called Attract. I think you can be sure of it that it will be part of their set this summer.

Bristol Garden. I think it will be more packed during her set for the Great Library this summer, as she has really gained momentum in the last couple of months. Up next now, it is Adam Port in the mix.

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She wanna ride in a LA, day. 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

The 20 talents that we thought for 2026 you should know about. Oscar Metcay, he won't be joining us this summer, but you know, names can be added quite swiftly. Bebe Rexha just got added to the lineup for Tomorrowland 2026, so who knows which surprises might head our direction. This is Oscar Metcay in the mix with I Think I'm Addicted.

0: 5 days to go, and I hope you already decided what to wear. Always a very big decision when heading to the Holy Grounds. I think I might know what the next artist in the mix will wear. Probably a bucket hat and big sunglasses.
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0: The Life in the Mix. Up next, it is up to you, the people of tomorrow, to choose the music in the mix here in Around the World. 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
1: Hey, my name's Adriana. I'm from Australia, and I'd love to hear Miracle Maker by Dom Dolla because I love the artist.
0: Let's make it happen.

0: was Yosso playing the Freedom Stage back at Tomorrowland 2022. If you are joining us for the very first time, you will discover all of the stages in real life really soon, and the Freedom Stage is absolutely amazing.
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1: A lot of like new promo from the label, from the amazing artists that we signed at the label. A couple of my own release as well.
0: And maybe he'll have the same technique during his set on the Crystal Garden during weekend two.

0: world. You get to choose the music right here in this show. And this time, it is Max's turn.
1: Hi, my name is Max. I'm from England. I'd like to request Don't Wake Me Up by James Hype.
0: Excellent choice, my friend. Let's

0: people of tomorrow. I'm Nicky Romero.
1: What's up, everybody? It's us, the Chainsmokers.
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3: 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Coming up in the mix.

about half an hour left in our Around the World for today. Then Adam Kay is up. But before that happens, I've got some great music to share with you. Like the next one in Mix Soul One. This is Beautiful Noise in My Head.

0: This was Unfazed and Shivers in the Mix. And I have a question for you. What's not to love about Paul Kalkbrenner? Right, Pedram?
1: Hi, I'm Vedran from Croatia, and I'd like to request Sky and Sand by Kalkbrenner.
0: Right here and around the world, it's all about you, the people of tomorrow, your stories that unite us, and your anthems that bring us together. Just like this one, for Pedram, it's Sky and Sand.

here's a thought. Illenium and Arlok will be joining us on the Holy Grounds on the very same day. Arlok playing the main stage and Illenium playing our great library. Is there maybe a collab going to happen? Are they going to meet? Future will tell. We are looking forward to everything that we'll be able to experience on the Holy Grounds during Tomorrowland 2026. I just can't wait. This is Dive Into Me.

We have been celebrating Friendship Mix's 1 hour uninterrupted. DJs and performers that will be at Conciencia this Thursday sees Sarah Landry take over. In the past, we've had Kolsch. He dropped his latest release, Picasso. That's in there. Also an amazing rework of the Swedish House Mafia and Moments. It's all available on the Tomorrowland app. And he's coming to Conciencia.

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1: I first started making music when I was 16 years old. I got into it in high school. I was actually doing the music for a drama play.
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0: And then where did it go, Sonny? Tell us.
1: Really big fan of hip-hop, and I bought turntables and wanted to start making hip-hop tracks. And then, yeah, got into making house when I was about 19 years old. I saw Derek Carter play, and I was just like, I really want to be doing what that guy's doing. Yeah.

0: you love your anthems like this, check out Greg Jake every Saturday. Nothing but the tracks that got us to where we are today. Eric Pritz.
1: This is Spedical, live from Tomorrowland.
0: So next week, we will be live from the Holy Grounds. We are celebrating. Join us, because we'll be live from the gathering next Thursday, then weekend one. So let's get excited.

0: 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This is Alec.
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2: 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Coming up in the mix, Oliver Heldens.
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3: 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Another confirmed artist incoming.

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1: Hi, my name is Alex. 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
0: Oh, he's coming here as well. I forgot.
2: 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I'm from the Netherlands and my favorite DJ is Martin Garrix.
0: Both weekends. No way. Next Friday, closing the main stage.

0: It's a busy week here on Warmold Radio as we get ever closer to Conciencia. Sunday will be a five-day celebration. The countdown is that close. Don't forget, we'll be live from the gathering as well next week. All of our friends will be there. Will you? 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

0: festival. Don't forget, Axe will join us at Tomorrowland Thailand in December. But before that, Sebastian Ingrosso will be joining us.
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0: Next Friday, he'll be playing before Martin Garrix closes out the Tomorrowland main stage.
2: Yo, yo, yo, people of tomorrow, what's up? I'm Sebastian Ingrosso. See you at the festival this summer. I can't wait.

in Ibiza this Sunday. Then Seb and Steve join us across two weekends. Conciencia awaits here at the Holy Grounds. Also on Sunday, Camel Fat can be found in Ibiza at High. Their residency, Summer of Love, continues, where they'll be playing tracks like this. This is an amazing collaboration between Kuda, Camel Fat, and Josh Gigante. It is so good.

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1: I'm just making a lot of edits. That's what I'm trying to do right now. And I'm playing some this weekend and testing some. And every writing session right now is just, what are we going to write for Tomorrowland? Just to get it good.
0: Cyril will join us on the Tomorrowland main stage. 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Sandwich between Odd Mob and Lucas and Steve. And let's go to the stage.

has made recently. She is everywhere. Everybody wants Poppy. What a voice. That is her. And MK, Kamezra in disguise. That's what I'm saying. It's all good though. MK in Ibiza on Friday. We are in Ibiza tonight. Dimitri Vegas, Like Mike, Vinny Vici, a Planaxis, and a Schwire. And we are in Ibiza tonight on air.

So yesterday was 10 days, today is 9 days. That means tomorrow, well, you do the maths. And this guy's coming. His name is John Summit. Now we continue on One World Radio with Otto Knows, who always has a track on Tomorrowland Music, always at the highest standard. Why not check out that back catalogue? This

after this show finishes and before Ben Malone. Nothing but live music from the stages of Tomorrowland. With that countdown clearly on, we are getting ever closer to Conciencia next week.

0: 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It's Gorgon City here.
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3: 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Coming up in the mix, Skrillex.
4: Wednesday is going to land differently. We're dropping Solomon and Skrillex.
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0: His Ibiza season has gone from strength to strength every Thursday at High, but he's coming to the Holy Grounds next week.
1: What's up, guys? This is Jürgen, and I hope to see you at Tomorrowland in Belgium.
0: Tomorrowland. And how good is this? A collaboration between the two S's, Solomon and Skrillex. They recently went back to back at Solomon Plus One at Pasha in Ibiza, and this was spun.

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0: He loves cars. He's one of my friends. He's Matt Sassari, and he makes amazing beats. 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
0: Confirmed for Conciencia that we're playing this, their take on Star Sailor, Fall to the Floor, first premiered at Tomorrowland Winter early this year. Boys, come on, tell us.
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0: 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Who are you most excited to see next week?
1: I'm Jen. I'm from the UK. And I'm most excited to see Afrojack on the main.

0: voor een fris en schoon huis met Vibra. 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

0: early this week. A certain Francis Mercier was in Ibiza hosting his night, and he's here right now.
1: Soleil is solely to release my music and my imprint. I'm really excited about it. It gives me much more creative control. It gives me the capacity to be, you know, really in charge of the promotion, of the way I market the music. And I think it's the best way for an artist to freely express himself.
0: And this is Francis Mercier. You might recognize

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1: When we finish a tune, if we start playing it out, people are going to start wanting it, which is a great, you know, it's a good problem to have. So we just kind of have to be a little bit more careful and cautious, I suppose. Especially with the case of Free Your Mind, we've made the track a year earlier after we've made it and we've been playing it the whole time.

0: our very own Laid Back Luke. Check out Laid Back Luke Selects, and obviously he's coming to the Holy Grounds, as is Steve Angello. And let's do this.
1: Your tune of the week.
0: This guy's coming to the Holy Grounds both weekends. It is Fisher, and he owns this week's tune of the week.

I say weird, but I don't mean weird. 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It's all good. Probably too good. Lots of good music. Not enough to squeeze into a top 10. Possibly. You know what I'm saying? All right, I'll stop. This is Agents of Time. They are coming to Conscientia. It's a madness.

Agents of Time. Of course it is, with a lock. How good is that? Fever played live at the festival. Now let's do this. Foster the People, Pumped Up Kicks, Omri on the Mix. You're hearing it on United through music.

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1: Hey, we're Dimitri Vegas and Like Mike, and we're looking forward to seeing y'all dance at Tomorrowland. 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
2: 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Coming up.

0: René Zonneveld live means he never plays the same set twice. He's coming to Conciencia.
1: This is Mr. Belt and Weasel, live from Tomorrowland.
0: So hang on, that's James Hype, who's coming to Conciencia.

0: village Lute. I'm from Lithuania. My boyfriend is from Norway. So my boyfriend has been here last year as well. And for me, it's the first year. The most important thing here is the mood and the people.
1: We are so excited to be here. We are here in Belgium since yesterday, and we are so excited about it. We haven't seen all the stages and places, but we are so excited about it.
2: Everyone's excited.

0: When Henry Ford was building the car, he asked people, how can we make it better? They said they want faster horses. I might have got the story confused there, but it sounded something like that.
1: This is Adriatic, played live at the main stage.
0: Yeah, I've got music knowledge, I've got car knowledge, and I've got festival knowledge. We're sharing it right here, right now. Let's relive the madness.

0: Chris on the world's number one DJ right now. His name is David Guetta and he's coming to Conciencia.
1: So I'm Barbara, I'm from Czech Republic. It's my third time here and my favorite artist is definitely David Guetta.
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3: 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Coming up in the mix.

0: has a three. They dropped a friendship mix for us. It's class. It contains this next track. You should definitely check it out on the Tomorrowland app.
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1: I didn't get a deal for quite a long time. You know, I wanted to make music since I was 14. Signed a deal at 23. In that time, I was making as many tracks as I possibly could, and I got good enough so when it happens, you're ready. When people come for remixes, right, you're ready to do them because you've got them skills, and it's the same thing. Like,
0: that is currently number one on the Tomorrowland Top 30 Countdown. 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
1: If you love live music, stick around. MC Stretch has 1 hour of nothing but music from the stages of Tomorrowland incoming. 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Camel Fat, live from the festival.

Martin Garrix hosting for Stamped back in the days from the story of Planexis. 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

0: My guy La Fuente playing his hit, I Want You. Listen up, my people. This is Steve Angelo and Sebastian Ingrosso. Relive the madness.
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Miss Monique, all snowed in.

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course, before that, Tisha, Honey Love, and Ellie Maxwell with I Need You, right here on One World Radio. Now, yesterday here on the station, we celebrated 10 days till Tomorrowland 2026 kicks off, which means today, it's only 9 days, just over 1 week to go, till we will be in Belgium at the Holy Grounds.

Ocean's 82 and Tui Visa. Oh la la la here on One World Radio. Celebrate the magic with me, Ben Malone, taking you through your Wednesday evening. And speaking of Ibiza, a little bit later on tonight, Carly Wilford will be bringing you her show live from the White Isle. Tonight, joining her in the guest mix for the very special Live from Ibiza series. Not only will Carly be joined by Christina Tozio, she also has Love Rat joining her behind the decks. That's coming up later on tonight. First, though, you've got 2 hours of the finest brand new music with me, Ben Malone, including this, our tune of the week from Fisher. It's called What a Life.

New from ARPA with 642. Take you there, playing here on One World Radio. It's Celebrate the Magic with me, Ben Malone. Now, still to come on the show tonight, I've got music from Anima, The Bouncer, Sonny Federa, Nelly Furtado, played live by Good Boys at Tomorrowland Winter. And I'm going to play you Goodfella with Morning Coffee shortly as well. But first, it's time to lift the tempo for the man of the moment, Ketsima. Play next on One World Radio.

0: Delphine, I'm from Belgium, so I'm home. And I like Tomorrowland for the music and the unity, spirit of the people.
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0: Tomorrowland. We celebrated Max Styler, who returns for his second year to Tomorrowland. He's playing on the Freedom Stage, and he'll be playing back where it all began for him on the Crystal Garden once again. But last year was actually not his first time at Tomorrowland. It was his first time playing. It wasn't his first time at the festival. Listen to this.
1: It was incredible. So I was here 10 years ago as a fan, and to be back 10 years later playing my first Tomorrowland was incredible, and the crowd was amazing. The stage was nuts. Such a vibe. Such a good time.
0: Okay. How about a fresh version of a recent classic now? Aluna George, Best Be Believing, now with Rawdon, Danny P and Caleb Lawrenson on the edit.

Save the Magic. And this week is all about the build towards Tomorrowland. There is just one weekend separating us from the festival. And I cannot wait to be back on the holy grounds. It's going to be so good. Last year, of course, was very special in its own way. But I cannot wait to see that main stage back in its full glory this year. It's going to be epic. And this is exactly the type of anthem that you hear on that main stage. Steve Angelo.

0: Radio. I saw Kölsch play in London. He supported Anima a couple of weeks back, playing back-to-back with Kevin DeVries. It was a great set, and I really enjoyed when he played this track live. Moments. Here he is telling us about what makes this record special to him.
1: I'm just trying different things, actually. And to be real with you, I think melodic techno has been so stiff for so long. It's been so trancy that I'm trying to bring in a little bit more swing, because that's what I love about this music. I need that. A little bit of the hip, and the neck gets in there, and you're doing well.

0: Break the magic on your Wednesday evening. You got me, Ben Malone, taking you through. Just 9 days to go till Tomorrowland 2026 kicks off, and I cannot wait. I've been digging through the archives, finding some of the live recordings of clips from when we've been out and about interviewing you guys, the people of tomorrow, on site at Tomorrowland. I thought I'd play a couple for you here to get us in the mood.
1: Hi, my name is Yiğitcan and I'm from Turkey. And the experience is great. It's our first time in here and we really loved it.
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3: 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I'm from French. I love Tomorrowland.
0: So the big question, if you are heading here to the Holy Grounds of Boom in Belgium, is what are you most looking forward to? You can find me on Instagram at Ben Malone DJ and let me know.

Common Club Mix, played live by Vintage Culture on the Frozen Lotus, back at Tomorrowland Winter 2025. Still to come, Pausa and Above and Beyond, but first, how about a classic from Cyrus D? This is

0: people of tomorrow. I'm Oliver Heldens.
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0: managed to catch a bit of Above and Beyond in London last Friday. It was so good. Feel the Vibe is a very apt name for that record. There was a real vibe around that performance. Sounding big here on One World Radio. Before that, new Pausa. That incoming for the rest of the show. Before I hand over to Carly Wilford for 4x4 and live from Ibiza, I've got music from Disco Lines, Mall Grab, and Idemi on the way. But first, we go live to Tomorrowland.
1: 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This is Diplo.

Guetta teams up with Afrojack and Sia once again, the team behind Titanium. Afrojack, famously one of the co-writers on David Guetta's Titanium. There you go, there's a fun fact for you on a Wednesday evening. Don't say I don't do anything educational on this show. All right, more music incoming. Up next, it's one of our 20 of 2026 artists, a production duo called Idemi. These guys absolutely killed it towards the end of last year with a record called Every Time, reworking Lustral. And now they're back with some original music, this one called Like an Angel, Touch Me. Idemi, here on One World Radio.

0: Ali Wilford, and then she'll be live from Ibiza. To get us ready for Tomorrowland, I'm going to leave you with one more live recording from the festival. Here's Airwolf Paradise from the Crystal Garden.
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When you can take a house classic and make it sound that fresh, you well and truly put yourself on the map. 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Okay.

0: What's up, guys? This is Jugel.
1: Hey, people of tomorrow. My name is Lost Frequencies, and I'm so excited to dance with all of you again. So be sure to be there at Tomorrowland.

before heading to LA to play Day Trip in the Park on Sunday the 6th of September. Okay, whenever Dusky release new music, we have to jump onto it. This is Next Life.

You're listening to Lovra in the mix from the Tomorrowland store in Ibiza. She's someone that we've pioneered quite a lot here at Tomorrowland. She's played Tomorrowland in Belgium, Tomorrowland Winter as well. She's a Berlin-based DJ and producer, and she's had a huge career. She actually started out one of her main gigs supporting David Guetta out here in Ibiza at Ushuaia for 2 years. She's also part of the Ministry of Sound family and has her own label, House Cat, where she puts on regular nights

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0: 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It's Martin here.
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4: 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We're part of coming early today. Didn't you

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2: Yes.

0: model from Madrid. She's had a huge few years as a DJ. And when she played for us, I was lucky enough to have a chat with her and find out all about her career and her time here on the island. Here's what she had to say. Christina, it's amazing to have you here at the Tomorrowland store.
1: Hey, thank you so much. It's a pleasure to be here.
0: So I understand that you're playing the main festival this year. Yes. Tell us how you're feeling about it.
1: Wow, it's incredible. I don't know, I'm so excited. I can't wait.
0: And obviously you're playing at the Tomorrowland store here today. We're in Playa del Embosa, we're in Ibiza. What do you think is most special about the island?
1: I think the most special about the island is that you can be free. And you're surrounded of very open people and in a beautiful environment. So here you get like super inspired by everything you see. And for example, for me to live here a full year. Also, you get planes all over the place all the time. But to be here all full year it, when you're making music and producing and that, it gives you lots of ideas and creativity. So
0: how has Ibiza influenced your music?
1: A lot, because it's where you learn the most. Because I think to know where to go, you need to have a knowledge to know different styles, like genres, and to listen to lots of music. And I think here you get inspired a lot, and you know which path you want to take. So yeah, I think it's a great place to get to know that path.
0: What's your favorite place you've ever played in Ibiza?
1: I really love Cova Santa because I like playing outdoors, but everywhere I play, I played Pacha, Blue Marlin, everywhere I play, I love it.
0: Such a special place, especially
1: for... I played 528, which is a huge venue. I was there for Cocoon with Sven Vad at the end of last summer, and it was my first time in this venue, and I'm so excited to play this year because for me, it's a top venue. Like, it's just outdoors, but huge and beautiful constructed, so...
0: Everyone says 528 is like the old Ibiza.
1: Yeah. Yeah, and I'm very old-fashioned for the island, so I mean, I really like the old Ibiza, the old Pacha. I miss the space, so yeah.
0: So you're playing out here on the terrace for us today. What can we expect from your set?
1: It's going to be really nice. It's going to be really nice. I'm going to play very nice tracks, Benny Amrelis' tracks. Yeah, very special set.

0: For anyone joining us out at Tomorrowland this year, you can find Christina Tosio playing the Melody by Corona stage week one, Sunday, July the 19th at 4:30. Now, when she spoke to us, I fired her some Ibiza quickfire questions. Here's what went down. Are you ready?
1: Let's see.
0: Okay, the best club in the world.
1: Club in the world. Space.
0: Oh, old school.
1: Sorry.
0: Nostalgic. Okay, you go to the bar. What do you order?
1: Spicy margarita.
0: Nice. Favorite DJ?
1: Wow, that's difficult too. But I was talking about Sven Vad and I love him.
0: Techno is?
1: Techno is energy.
0: House music is?
1: House music is classic.
0: Your craziest Ibiza moment?
1: I think the craziest moments I ever lived. Well, apart from
0: apart from the ones that you can't say.
1: That I can't say, but the ones I can say. I lived very great moments when it was a space of sound and I was like a little kid, first times in Ibiza. I was crazy by then, a lot more than now. So I think all my memories go there. To my first times in Ibiza and also some like big parties in villas. I was a little kid, I was like, wow. So there's when I started to get really, really inspired for the music and wanted to like really get into this industry.
0: It must be amazing now to come back as a DJ if that was how you started it.
1: Yes, it's great. And it takes time, no, to build all this and to, you know, to create this whole thing, your music, your sound, and finally you get to be in amazing places. So it's amazing.
0: One last question then. The most iconic Ibiza anthem?
1: I don't know. Children?
0: Robert Miles.
1: Yes. Why not? I mean, Ibiza and worldwide, let's say. I love it.

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1: This is Carly Wilford, live from the Tomorrowland store in Ibiza.

This next song is called See You, a song where I experimented a lot with my sound design, and the result turned out to be a beautiful one. It's one of those songs where I just let all of my emotions out. I hope you guys like it.

My music wouldn't be the same without some inspiration from others. I've always looked up to upcoming talents and bigger artists like Martin Garrix and Swedish House Mafia, two big names that have meant a lot to me throughout the years. This next song is called Lioness by Swedish House Mafia. I listened to it for the first time when I lived in the Netherlands while studying and inspired me to evolve my sound. That's where my music really took off, and it's a song that I cherish and listen to

Thank you so much, People of Tomorrow, for listening to my mix. 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
1: Hi everyone, how you doing? My name is Leaky. I'm a DJ producer from Singapore. Wow, I just want to thank JBL and Tomorrowland for having me on this show. It's truly unbelievable. The first track I'm playing for you guys is titled Welcome to Singapore. I took inspiration from the sounds I hear in this country, from public transports to concerts. It's really a proclaiming of love for Singapore and dance music.

enjoyed that first track. The next track I want to showcase is a remix of the theme from Kung Fu Panda. I was pretty down in the dumps at the time that I decided to rewatch that movie, and the determination, transformation, and strength demonstrated there really kind of helped me through it. I played the erhu, which is the instrument used for their theme, coincidentally. So here it goes.

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3: Welcome to all the listeners. My name is Sebastian Rivero. Thank you to JBL and Tomorrowland for being part of this show. 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

That Was San Juan. 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

was a remix I made in 2023 that became one of my most played track by Kenyan Music that year. Next up, They Want You, together with Comets.

That was Day One 2, one of my newest releases with the Spanish producer Kament. 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

next track is a remix I made with my good friend Trenum. We premiered it at New Year's Eve last December. It quickly went number one on the Hypebeat Future House chart and it's been played by DJs all around the world. Let's see if you recognize it.

This next song is a solo remix that I've done this year of John Summit's Lights Go Out. And I love the main synth in the breakdown of the original song.

that is really close to my heart. I remember when it came out back in 2018. I just started producing music that year, and one of my main inspirations for starting was Martin Garrix. He released this song with Mike Shinoda, who were part of Linkin Park, which were some of the first CDs I owned as a kid. The song is called Waiting for Tomorrow, and it resonates with my journey as an artist. Always waiting for tomorrow to be the day you make a big breakthrough.

thank you so much for listening to my set. Yet again, my name is Rasix, and this one will be my final track for today. It's an unreleased ID, it's called Fever, and it's the first of many unreleased IDs I'll be playing for my set at this year's Tomorrowland.

0: When Henry Ford was building the car, he asked people, how can we make it better? They said they want faster horses. I might have got the story confused there, but it sounded something like that.
1: This is Adriatic, played live at the main stage.
0: Yeah, I've got music knowledge, I've got car knowledge, and I've got festival knowledge. We're sharing it.

0: It is Anima, but we need to focus on the world's number one DJ right now. His name is David Guetta, and he's coming to Conciencia.
1: So I'm Barbara. I'm from Czech Republic. It's my first time here, and my favorite artist is definitely David Guetta.
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0: What a remix that is by Paige Tomlinson, who is coming to Conciencia Weekend 2, Sunday 26th.
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0: Tomorrow. I'm Nicky Romero.
1: What's up, everybody? It's us, the Chainsmokers.
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Are you ready? This is

Dom, absolute legend. That's his disco rework of MK17. And how good are these guys out of Norway? They are the Bowser, and they're loving life right now.

0: Kevin DeVries, but also performing on the Freedom stage as a three. They dropped a Friendship mix for us. It's class. It contains this next track. You should definitely check it out on the Tomorrowland app.
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0: Calvin Harris, and he's got some advice if you are a budding producer. 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
1: I didn't get a deal for quite a long time. You know, I wanted to make music since I was 14. Signed a deal at 23. In that time, I was making as many tracks as I possibly could, and I got good enough so when it happens, you're ready. When people come for remixes, right, you're ready to do them because you've got them skills, and it's the same thing. Like.
0: That is currently number one on the Tomorrowland Top 30 Countdown. 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
4: 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This is One World Radio with me, MC Stretch. 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Conciencia, the new theme that takes us all around the world. Starting, of course, in the great town of Boom. Shouts to the Rumps family too, of course. Celebrating life on the holy grounds. Tomorrowland is almost here. Wherever you are in the world, if you're making a journey, know that love awaits you with open arms, ready to give you the best hug ever. So now you know. Music is life. This is Camel Fat. Relive the madness.

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0: My guy La Fuente playing his hit, I Want You. Listen up, my people. This is Steve Angelo and Sebastian Ingrosso. Relive the madness.
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0: presents Dimitri Vegas and Like Mike at Ushuaia Ibiza. 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